The harvest left no food for you to eat. You cannibal, you meat eater, you see. But I have seen the same, I know the shame in your defeat.

0: 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Hier ist Illa Live.
1: A thief in the night came, took everything you gave for her. The song isn't low, lady, it's remembering love made in the summer. But I think of the things that it taught me.

Generation of the groove. Generation on the move. Join in on the disco tribe.

your cigarette break. It's like 10,000 spoons when all you need is a knife. It's meeting the man of my dreams and then meeting his beautiful wife. And isn't it ironic? 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